0: gosto faz barulho aí.
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2: Colonial Hits.
3: Dougie, you told me he been on some positive shit, yeah, yeah. Lately, I just wanna show up and body some shit, yeah, yeah. Always been a little mathematician. Lately, this cash I'm getting got me losing count of these bags. I've been moving too fast. Hard times don't last. Remember when cops are rats talking out my ass? Boy, you ain't shit but a bitch with a

0: demais!
1: How could I not leak it? I look so good, you look so good, maybe we should all leak it together. F*** it. You only live once, let the people see!

0: demais.
1: Show. Colonial FM.
2: Give it up for Dua Lipa.
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